changed. And I traveled around the world. Think where you living at now? I heard you moved to Austin, got an apartment and settled down. And every once in a while, I start texting, write a paragraph, but then I delete the message. Think about you like a pastime. I could cry you a river, get you baptized. Or I wasn't ready to act right. Used to always think I'd

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1: I wanna dance by water beneath the Mexican sky. Drink some margaritas by some blue lights. Listen to the mariachi play at midnight. Are you with me? Are you with me?

0: 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Ikke for at vente på noget, der sikkert aldrig sker.
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2: Early morning. There's a message on my phone. It's my mother saying, darling, please come home. I fear the worst. How could you leave us all behind?

Jealousy's so romantic. We fight so beautifully. So I just gotta have it. With you, I'm gonna die young. But without you, nothing's fine. And I know that I should run, but I put my money on red. With you, I'm gonna die young. The heart

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1: 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I don't want to upset you, I'm out of touch with my feelings. I'm too scared to admit.

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1: 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I was wondering if after all these years you'd like to meet, to go over

0: 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Skru op for Nordvestjylland.
1: Lie to myself, but I don't believe a word, and I try to